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1: 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It's a lot. It's a lot. 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
1: 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Put your hands in the air. Give me all your money.
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And I felt a yearning for that great adventure. 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